somewhere, somewhere that can feel free. 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London City's everywhere.

When I saw you next day, I really couldn't tell, 'cause you might go and tell your mother.

sister in the head gasket blue, out on highway, yeah, whatever. We hate stale sandwiches and brave strange weather, or not, or we'd ever make it all the way to the

Yeah, this Wyclef from the Fugees, and I'm gonna play, of course, is a tune from an idol of mine's. And what we're gonna do is we're gonna play our version, the Fugee version, called No Woman, No Cry. That's me singing it. And this is a special dedication to Bob Marley. This has been the Fugees on Tune Funk. Check it out, No Woman, No Cry, Wyclef, peace.